Hey, this is Chris Hughes from Fat Dog. You're listening to Radio Loro 90.2. Rock on!

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1: Well, your life is a circus that makes you feel worthless. The ones you love most are the ones who get hurt. It's a...
0: Wait! Is this worth it?
2: It's our purpose.

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I'm not only this,